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1: 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I know I did you wrong. And now

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1: Don't tell me this is all for nothing. I can only

0: Das ist Absolut Radio.
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2: Here's my key, philosophy. 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